another hotel room in another city. Another sold-out show. It's not that I'm not happy. I have a little book, tells me where and what to do. I write on every page.

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We're now reaching our final destination, Paradise. 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

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But you know about it. I bought my homie alone for the ride. He's dry. He gave me to come out the barrel.

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And would you save my soul tonight? Would you try?